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2: Good evening, Michiana. I'm Eduardo with your 48-hour weather forecast. We're heading to our low of 60, mainly clear skies in the evening. Thursday, a high of 76, low of 63, partly cloudy skies all day with moderate levels of humidity. And Friday, a high of 78, low of 65, clear to partly cloudy skies throughout the day. That's going to do it for your 48-hour weather forecast. Let's get you back to that music.

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2: Good evening, Miss Shanna. I'm Eduardo with your 48-hour weather forecast. We're heading to our low of 60, mainly clear skies in the evening. Thursday, a high of 76, low of 63, partly cloudy skies all day with moderate levels of humidity. And Friday, a high of 78, low of 65, clear to partly cloudy skies throughout the day. That's going to do it for your 48-hour weather forecast. 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
6: Good evening, Michiana. I'm Eduardo with your 48-hour weather forecast. We're heading to our low of 60, mainly clear skies in the evening. Thursday, a high of 76, low of 63, partly cloudy skies all day with moderate levels of humidity. And Friday, a high of 78, low of 65, clear to partly cloudy skies throughout the day. That's going to do it for your 48-hour weather forecast. Let's get you back to that music.

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Hatred is a curse.

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2: Good evening, Michiana. I'm Eduardo with your 48-hour weather forecast. We're heading to our low of 60, mainly clear skies in the evening. Thursday, a high of 76, low of 63, partly cloudy skies all day with moderate levels of humidity. And Friday, a high of 78, low of 65, clear to partly cloudy skies throughout the day. That's going to do it for your 48-hour weather forecast. 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
2: Good evening, Miss Shanna. I'm Eduardo with your 48-hour weather forecast. We're heading to our low of 60, mainly clear skies in the evening. Thursday, a high of 76, low of 63, partly cloudy skies all day with moderate levels of humidity. And Friday, a high of 78, low of 65, clear to partly cloudy skies throughout the day. That's going to do it for your 48-hour weather forecast. Let's get you back to that music.

it up, wake it up. Wake it up, wake it up. 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That's my stop.

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1: Holly Humberstone's sophomore album is called Cruel World, and it explores the confusion, emotional extremes, and uncertainty of navigating love and life in her 20s.
2: Yeah, I wanted to basically write songs about being confused and kind of lost in your 20s and accepting that life is just chaos.
1: Humberstone, who's opened for Taylor Swift and Olivia Rodrigo, got her start when she was only 17. And after a ton of hype and accolades, including winning Rising Star at the Brit Awards, Holly wanted to make sure Cruel World was exactly as she envisioned it, not what some industry exec would want.
2: At the end of the day, it's your name on the tin, and you should call the shots, and these stories should be shaped how you want to shape them.
1: Coming up, Holly Humberstone joins us to talk about Cruel World. I'm Kaleo. This is World Cafe.
3: All right. Our session with Holly just a few minutes away, but first, don't you feel like trying something new? Now, that's a great way to open up a song about two people splitting up. Joe Jackson from 1982's Night and Day gets us started, breaking us in two.

0: Hey, it's Elvis Costello with Every Day I Write the Book. From the album Punch the Clock, something we can officially do because this show is over. Okay, maybe with a little less gusto, Stephen. Hey, thanks so much for listening. We couldn't do this without the affiliate you are listening to right now. And we make this program from WXPN at the University of Pennsylvania in Philadelphia. I'm Kaleo. We'll catch you on the next World Cafe from NPR.
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1: From NPR, it's World Cafe. Hi, I'm Kaleo. And you may ask yourself, did Weezer run out of colors for their self-titled albums? And the answer is never. They've moved to gold. On the gold album, you can find this new song, We Might As Well Be Strangers.
2: 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Uh-huh.
1: 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They deliver with this song, Chauffeur.
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6: All right, let's kick the tires on this show. And how about an anthemic sing-along? No one will judge you unless you're singing at work. But perhaps if you're by yourself, near a loved one, or in a car, Four Non Blondes is perfect right now. Here's What's Up.

Welcome back to World Cafe. I'm Kaleo, and I asked the boys down in Archival to pull out a few live performances because it is live from the archives. Thousands of performances recorded for this show over our 35-year history, and so we take the opportunity every day to pull out one or two of them. And we start with Mumford & Sons, The Wolf.

0: Just hearing that song makes me want to have some tomato dish, especially this time of year, because it is tomato time. Lucy Dacus, planning tomatoes, puts the wraps on this edition of The Cafe. Sorry, I got way too excited about my produce needs and wants. I'm Kaleo. It's been a pleasure hosting today. Don't forget, you can find more World Cafe, particularly on our YouTube channel, video of performances and interviews, and be sure to like and subscribe. We make this program from WXPN at the University of Pennsylvania in Philadelphia. And we will talk to you again real soon with some songs in tow on World Cafe.
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1: Hello, I'm Brad Savage, and I am an obsessive record collector. 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
2: What's up, ladies and gents? Joey P here with your very early morning 48-hour weather forecast. Today, Thursday, we've got a high of 77 and a low of 54. Then tomorrow on Friday, partly cloudy all day with a high of 78 and a low of 56. Then on Saturday, cloudy pretty much all day long with a high of 79 and a low of 67. Let's get you back into the music. 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

0: That wraps up another great set of Globe Tracks on 91.1 The Globe. Hi, everybody. I'm Eduardo. I hope your night is going well. Coming up next, it's your weather forecast and then more music on the way. This is The Globe.
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3: What's up, ladies and gents? Joey P here with your very early morning 48-hour weather forecast. Today, Thursday, we've got a high of 77 and a low of 54. Then tomorrow on Friday, partly cloudy all day with a high of 78 and a low of 56. Then on Saturday, cloudy pretty much all day long with a high of 79 and a low of 67. Let's get you back into the music. 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
5: What's up, ladies and gents? Joey P here with your very early morning 48-hour weather forecast. Today, Thursday, we've got a high of 77 and a low of 54. Then tomorrow on Friday, partly cloudy all day with a high of 78 and a low of 56. Then on Saturday, cloudy pretty much all day long with a high of 79 and a low of 67. Let's get you back into the music. 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
2: What's up, ladies and gents? Joey P here with your very early morning 48-hour weather forecast. Today, Thursday, we've got a high of 77 and a low of 54. Then tomorrow on Friday, partly cloudy all day with a high of 78 and a low of 56. Then on Saturday, cloudy pretty much all day long with a high of 79 and a low of 67. 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

0: 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Tonight, I hope your night is going well, but coming up next is your weather forecast and then more music on the way. This is The Globe.
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4: What's up, ladies and gents? Joey P here with your very early morning 48-hour weather forecast. Today, Thursday, we've got a high of 77 and a low of 54. Then tomorrow on Friday, partly cloudy all day with a high of 78 and a low of 56. Then on Saturday, cloudy pretty much all day long with a high of 79 and a low of 67. Let's get you back into the music. 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
8: What's up, ladies and gents? Joey P here with your very early morning 48-hour weather forecast. Today, Thursday, we've got a high of 77 and a low of 54. Then tomorrow on Friday, partly cloudy all day with a high of 78 and a low of 56. Then on Saturday, cloudy pretty much all day long with a high of 79 and a low of 67. Let's get you back into the music. 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

0: wrapping up another set of culturally progressive music. My name is Eduardo. I'm behind the mic playing some of your favorite Globe tracks. 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
2: What's up, ladies and gents? Joey P here with your very early morning 48-hour weather forecast. Today, Thursday, we've got a high of 77 and a low of 54. Then tomorrow on Friday, partly cloudy all day with a high of 78 and a low of 56. Then on Saturday, cloudy pretty much all day long with a high of 79 and a low of 67. 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
3: What's up, ladies and gents? Joey P here with your very early morning 48-hour weather forecast. Today, Thursday, we've got a high of 77 and a low of 54. Then tomorrow on Friday, partly cloudy all day with a high of 78 and a low of 56. Then on Saturday, cloudy pretty much all day long with a high of 79 and a low of 67. Let's get you back into the music. 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
5: What's up, ladies and gents? Joey P here with your very early morning 48-hour weather forecast. Today, Thursday, we've got a high of 77 and a low of 54. Then tomorrow on Friday, partly cloudy all day with a high of 78 and a low of 56. Then on Saturday, cloudy pretty much all day long with a high of 79 and a low of 67. Let's get you back into the music. 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

0: That was an awesome set. Sometimes the lyrics make you think and feel and remember in what ways that you haven't for a long time. 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
2: What's up, ladies and gents? Joey P here with your very early morning 48-hour weather forecast. Today, Thursday, we've got a high of 77 and a low of 54. Then tomorrow on Friday, partly cloudy all day with a high of 78 and a low of 56. Then on Saturday, cloudy pretty much all day long with a high of 79 and a low of 67. 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
2: What's up, ladies and gents? Joey P here with your very early morning 48-hour weather forecast. Today, Thursday, we've got a high of 77 and a low of 54. Then tomorrow on Friday, partly cloudy all day with a high of 78 and a low of 56. Then on Saturday, cloudy pretty much all day long with a high of 79 and a low of 67. Let's get you back into the music. 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

0: 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Wake it up. Wake it up. 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
4: What's up, ladies and gents? Joey P here with your very early morning 48-hour weather forecast. Today, Thursday, we've got a high of 77 and a low of 54. Then tomorrow on Friday, partly cloudy all day with a high of 78 and a low of 56. Then on Saturday, cloudy pretty much all day long with a high of 79 and a low of 67. Let's get you back into the music. 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
2: What's up, ladies and gents? Joey P here with your very early morning 48-hour weather forecast. Today, Thursday, we've got a high of 77 and a low of 54. Then tomorrow on Friday, partly cloudy all day with a high of 78 and a low of 56. Then on Saturday, cloudy pretty much all day long with a high of 79 and a low of 67. 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

0: 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My name is Eduardo. 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
3: What's up, ladies and gents? Joey P here with your very early morning 48-hour weather forecast. Today, Thursday, we've got a high of 77 and a low of 54. Then tomorrow on Friday, partly cloudy all day with a high of 78 and a low of 56. Then on Saturday, cloudy pretty much all day long with a high of 79 and a low of 67. Let's get you back into the music. 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
10: What's up, ladies and gents? Joey P here with your very early morning 48-hour weather forecast. Today, Thursday, we've got a high of 77 and a low of 54. Then tomorrow on Friday, partly cloudy all day with a high of 78 and a low of 56. Then on Saturday, cloudy pretty much all day long with a high of 79 and a low of 67. 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
3: What's up, ladies and gents? Joey P here with your very early morning 48-hour weather forecast. Today, Thursday, we've got a high of 77 and a low of 54. Then tomorrow on Friday, partly cloudy all day with a high of 78 and a low of 56. Then on Saturday, cloudy pretty much all day long with a high of 79 and a low of 67. Let's get you back into the music. 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

0: 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Thanks for listening. My name is Eduardo. I'm with you through the late night hours. It's just you and me and the music all night long. 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
3: What's up, ladies and gents? Joey P here with your very early morning 48-hour weather forecast. Today, Thursday, we've got a high of 77 and a low of 54. Then tomorrow on Friday, partly cloudy all day with a high of 78 and a low of 56. Then on Saturday, cloudy pretty much all day long with a high of 79 and a low of 67. 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

0: it up, wake it up. 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

0: What's going on, Miss Shanna? Good morning and welcome to the start of your Thursday morning breakfast blend. It's top of the hour, 6 o'clock. I'm DJ Eduardo, going to be with you for these next few hours. We're going to enjoy the day. It's a beautiful, chilly morning. 52, some cloudy conditions, so definitely, I think a light sweater might do you good today. We're going to be talking about our question of the day, and I got to talk to you about my fair goal. Yes, my fair goal. I got to talk to you about that because the fair is just around the corner. So make sure you don't go anywhere. For now, let's kick it back to that music. It's Doghouse Flowers, Mont Warden, and the Wagoneers. And after that, Aaron Lee Tajan with Lost and Alone on the Globe.
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0: Good morning, Miss Shanna. I'm Eduardo with your 48-hour weather forecast. A high of 76, low of 63, mostly sunny in the morning with partial cloud coverage in the afternoon. And Friday, a high of 78, low of 65, partly cloudy in the morning with clouds throughout your afternoon hours. And Saturday, a high of 82, low of 71, partly cloudy skies all day. That's your 48-hour weather forecast.
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0: Mewbone closing out our culturally progressive set in My Time of Dying. Good morning, I'm your DJ Eduardo, 620 on the dot. And our question of the day is up on social media, Facebook and our Blue Sky. Facebook is 91.1 The Globe and Blue Sky is globeradio.org. This question is definitely more just talking about what's happening tomorrow. What are you most excited to see or do at this year's fair? Let me know. There's a whole bunch of things to do. I think there's sometimes too many things to do. Let me know. Is it the food? Is it the rides? Is it just seeing the family? Or is it not going? You'll let me know on today's question of the day. That's up on all of our social media. For now, we'll kick it back to our music before a full look at your weather forecast. Right now, we're looking at a current temperature of 52, some cloudy conditions, and then It's So Lonely, The Police. And after that, American Aquarium with one of their latest. Don't go anywhere.
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0: Good morning, Michiana. I'm Eduardo with your 48-hour weather forecast. A high of 76, low of 63, mostly sunny in the morning with partial cloud coverage in the afternoon. And Friday, a high of 78, low of 65, partly cloudy in the morning with clouds throughout your afternoon hours. And Saturday, a high of 82, low of 71, partly cloudy skies all day. That's your 48-hour weather forecast.

0: 91.1 The Globe. You're tuning in to that Thursday morning breakfast blend. Vengeance and Grace by Benjamin Dodd. Closing out, it's now 6:40. And if you're from the Elkhart County, you know the fair is just around the corner. It starts tomorrow. Crazy to believe, from 8 a.m. until 10 p.m., and it's going to be a good old time. There's a headliner of Ludacris tomorrow, but there's a whole bunch of other artists. We're talking Jamie McDonald, Annie Wilson, and even a Globe artist, Mr. Charlie Crockett himself. So a great lineup coming up, but I'm looking forward to trying to get my girlfriend a huge teddy bear, some stuffed animal. A capybara would be so funny. She loves capybaras. So that is going to be my objective for this year's fair. I have to try my best to win her something. I have to be good at, you know, one of those games. So let me know, have you won any fair games recently? Maybe you've gone to the other fairs, maybe in Kosciuszko County, maybe the one from St. Joseph. Let me know. 574-535-7488. With the current temperature of 52 and some cloudy conditions, this is perfect weather for the fair. We'll see how tomorrow comes along. We'll check that out on your weather forecast. And then someone to watch the band with me, Tiff Merritt. It's The Globe.
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0: Good morning, Michiana. I'm Eduardo with your 48-hour weather forecast. A high of 76, low of 63, mostly sunny in the morning with partial cloud coverage in the afternoon. And Friday, a high of 78, low of 65, partly cloudy in the morning with clouds throughout your afternoon hours. And Saturday, a high of 82, low of 71, partly cloudy skies all day. That's your 48-hour weather forecast.

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0: Life and Time, Mike Reed and Joe Henry. It's The Globe. Top of the hour, 7 o'clock on your Thursday morning. Breakfast plan, a current temperature of 52, some cloudy conditions. And well, this top of the hour, I gotta let you know, there's a lot coming up in this next hour, because I gotta let you know who's gonna be joining me in studio in just under that hour, and how you can tune into The Globe absolutely anywhere you go. I was asked this yesterday, so I'll let you know the story about that. For now, let's kick it back to our music. Just a short break. After that weather forecast, it's The Great Divide, Noah Kahan, one of his latest. And then one that everyone knows. It's Middle of Nowhere, Kacey Musgraves. 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
0: Good morning, Michiana. I'm Eduardo with your 48-hour weather forecast. A high of 76, low of 63, mostly sunny in the morning with partial cloud coverage in the afternoon. And Friday, a high of 78, low of 65, partly cloudy in the morning with clouds throughout your afternoon hours. And Saturday, a high of 82, low of 71, partly cloudy skies all day. That's your 48-hour weather forecast.

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0: Three more days, Ray LaMontagne on 91.1 The Globe. Just yesterday in The Globe studios, me and DJ Eduardo got the opportunity to speak with someone who was touring Goshen College. And they asked me, I'm all the way from Chicago. How can I tune in even if I can't hear it on my FM radio? 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Current temperature 52, some cloudy conditions. We'll look through your three-day 48-hour weather forecast here shortly. And then it's Mad World, Tears for Fears on 91.1 The Globe.
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0: Good morning, Miss Shiana. I'm Eduardo with your 48-hour weather forecast. A high of 76, low of 63, mostly sunny in the morning with partial cloud coverage in the afternoon. And Friday, a high of 78, low of 65, partly cloudy in the morning with clouds throughout your afternoon hours. And Saturday, a high of 82, low of 71, partly cloudy skies all day. That's your 48-hour weather forecast.

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0: Playing some blues for you. That was Hyperspace Blues, Strand of Oaks, and just before that, Paul Kathan, it's Texas Swagger. Good morning, it's 7:40 on your Thursday morning breakfast plan. I'm happy to say I'm your DJ Eduardo, been enjoying the time, but even more happy because in 20 minutes, I'm not going to be alone anymore in studio. Yes, you heard it right. I'm not going to be no longer alone, and I'm going to be joined by Anna and, of course, Kenna. It's going to be a fun time. We're going to enjoy this Thursday morning. I got a fun Thursday, kind of trendy Thursday breakfast blend. I don't know exactly how to explain it, but it's going to be a fun time. I got some things coming up that are like, can't believe it, that you're probably like, wait, what? When did that happen? So make sure you don't go anywhere. Tune in to this Thursday morning breakfast blend. A current temperature of 53, some cloudy conditions, definitely a chillier morning. For now, though, it's Ballad of the Texas Gentleman, Ryan Bingham, one of his latest on the Globe. 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Walnut Hill is an intergenerational faith community that supports one another through this journey of life. Walnut Hill cares about justice and peace in our world and takes Jesus' word seriously to love enemies and listen to the marginalized. More information can be found at walnuthillmennonitechurch.com.
1: 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We honor with gratitude the land itself and the people who have stewarded it throughout the generations.
0: Good morning, Michiana. I'm Eduardo with your 48-hour weather forecast. A high of 76, low of 63, mostly sunny in the morning with partial cloud coverage in the afternoon. And Friday, a high of 78, low of 65, partly cloudy in the morning with clouds throughout your afternoon hours. And Saturday, a high of 82, low of 71, partly cloudy skies all day. That's your 48-hour weather forecast.

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0: Turn it around. That's Lucius closing out our culturally progressive set. Good morning, Michiana. I'm your DJ Eduardo. Been with you for the past 2 hours because it's now top of the hour, 8 o'clock on your Thursday morning breakfast blend. And well, let me tell you, I'm very happy to say that I got both of my co-hosts in studio. We got Anna and we got Kenna. Good morning, ladies.
1: Good morning.
0: How we doing in, I think, this beautiful sunny day?
1: I know. I will confess, I woke up and I look outside my window and I was like, oh, it looks really nice. And then I got outside with my shorts and t-shirt and I was like, oh,
0: it was chilly.
1: It's kind of chilly. Yeah.
0: Yeah, today was my long sleeve day. I'm not mad about it. I got to say, the Globe long sleeve keeps you nice and warm.
2: I broke up my jeans, but besides that, I'm pretty okay with this weather.
0: Okay, I got you. This is great
1: weather. Yeah.
0: It's good weather. Awesome. But hey, current temperature 53, some sunny conditions, a little bit chillier than, you know, what it seems. But hey, you can break out the jeans, break out the long sleeves. I probably should have worn my quarter zip, but that's okay. The long sleeve will do today. And today, we're also going to be talking about a very famous musical that's coming back to theaters. We'll be talking about that and how they changed their poster. We'll be talking about our question of the day. And also, Goshen Brewing Company is going to be having their Festival of Hope coming here in August. So we'll be talking a little bit more about that in today's show. We got a whole bunch of fun things. Of course, it's going to be a great show. It's Thursday, one day before Friday.
1: Yay.
0: I'm looking forward to the weekend, to be honest with you. It's fair weekend. That's all I'm going to say. But we'll even talk about that a little bit later. For now, we got to move on because, Anna, you're going to be with us on the news. Later on, Kenna will get you situated with the sports. But for now, stay tuned. Anna's on that news.
1: Yes. Elkhart Public Library has a mission to inform, inspire, and empower from early literacy to career development online at mypl.org. A bicyclist suffered a broken leg following a crash with a pickup truck Tuesday on County Road 28 in Elkhart County. Sheriff's deputies say Brianna Ipsnoza and Paul Miller both failed to yield in the Pumpkin Vine crossing, causing the collision. Ipsnoza was taken to the hospital. Miller was not injured. Six people are charged in an alleged $10.9 million Medicaid fraud scheme involving an Indianapolis home health agency. Prosecutor says the group billed for services that were never provided while concealing the company's true ownership. Two suspects have been arrested and four others are wanted and the investigation continues. Tropical Storm Bertha made landfall alongside Louisiana's coast Wednesday with 45 mile per hour winds. Forecaster says the storm is expected to weaken as drifts west towards Texas, but heavy rain, flash flood, and storm surge and dangerous rip currents remain possible through the week.
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0: Morning, Michiana. I'm Eduardo with your 48-hour weather forecast. A current temperature of 53, a high of 76, low of 50. Mostly sunny in the morning with partial cloud coverage in the afternoon. On Friday, a high of 78, low of 65. Partly cloudy in the morning with clouds throughout your afternoon hours. And Saturday, a high of 82, low of 71. Partly cloudy skies all day. Love Me Not, Grace Potter up next. When

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0: That's Jackie Green closing out our culturally progressive set with Just As Well on 91.1 The Globe, that culturally progressive music. Time now is 8:15 on your Thursday morning breakfast plan. I'm your DJ Eduardo. Alongside me is Anna and Kenna in the studio. And we're looking at a current temperature of 53 and some beautiful sunny conditions. So, ladies, I told you we were going to talk about a musical that's coming back to studios. Well, to the theater, sorry, not to studios.
1: To theaters.
0: Theaters.
1: It's a movie.
0: Yes, because it's a movie. But I want to see if maybe you recognize it off of its theme. Well, not
1: theme. Well,
0: Anna
1: knows already.
0: You already know? Well,
1: maybe.
0: Maybe
1: let's
0: you.
1: See. Let's
0: maybe
1: see. Let's
0: maybe,
1: see. Let's
0: maybe
1: see.
0: It's the wrong one, you know?
1: La La Land.
2: Yeah.
0: Exactly. That is the one. La La Land will be returning to theaters for its 10-year anniversary. Crazy to believe it came out 10 years ago.
1: That is crazy.
0: Woo. Oh, but wow. Of course, not just yet. It comes out until August 16th.
1: Oh, wait, I know what this is about. I know what this is about.
0: This one?
1: Yeah.
0: Isn't this like the opening scene? I have not seen. I feel like I've seen the movie.
1: No. Because earlier you were like, I want to talk about what happened with their poster.
0: Oh, yes.
1: I'm catching your cues.
0: You're catching the cues?
2: I don't know about the poster, but.
0: Okay, so. Basically, Ryan Gosling and, oh my gosh, I forgot the...
2: Emma Stone,
0: that's who it is. They, the poster, it's like the part where they're dancing and the, like the hills or something?
2: Yeah.
0: I don't know exactly.
2: Yeah, with the benches.
0: Yeah, and Ryan Gosling basically does a pose with his hand where, you know, the hand is stretched out up and like should be pointed to the sky.
1: Uh-huh.
0: But, like, I even heard this in an interview. He wanted to kind of be different. So he dropped his hand a few degrees down.
1: So it looked kind of weird
0: because, you know, Emma had her hand like completely straight out and he was just kind of like, I don't know, kind of.
1: Yeah, it was kind of limp.
0: Yeah, limp. That's the good way to explain it. So they kind of photoshopped the poster and they made his

0: hand completely pointy. I don't know why. And
1: no, it's like a huge thing. Like, people have been dogging him on it for years.
0: Really?
1: Like, I don't know if you've ever watched the Project Hail Mary press tours.
0: Oh, no, I haven't.
1: No, but, like, literally every interview, they were like, so, La La Land, do you remember that poster? And he'd be like, oh, no.
0: Wait, really?
1: Yeah.
0: But it was just the hand, though.
1: No, it got to the point where, like, they remade the poster for Project Hail Mary with, like, Rocky, and then they fixed the hand. So this is the second time they fixed the hand.
0: That's awesome. I haven't seen that. I need to find that
1: poster.
0: Look
1: it up. It's real good.
0: I'm going to have to. Well, yeah, that's if you're a fan of, I'm not the biggest fan of musicals, but I've heard a lot of good things about La La Land. I might have to give it a shot.
2: That is so fun.
0: Really?
2: Yes. You know, Eduardo, okay. I've been trying to convince my roommates to watch La La Land with me, and they never want to, and now I have one more reason to say it. Let's go watch it, because it's in theater.
0: It's on Sunday, August 16th. Don't know if it's only going to be that day. As of what I've heard, it's all only right. that day, but... could be back
1: Real
0: for a
1: exclusive.
0: Week.
1: Mm-hmm.
0: Who knows? Who knows? But we'll see. It's La La Land in theaters, of course. An interesting one that I haven't watched, so I'll have to see if I end up going to that one. Okay, sounds good. Sounds good. Well, mm-hmm. Kenna, for now, we'll step aside. We've got you on the sports. Is there anything about, like, dancing, anything like that?
1: There's not, but can I have a couple more seconds of this beat before we move
0: over? Of course, I got
1: you.
0: This is the part where I think she kind of just, like, does her...
1: Yes.
2: Oh.
1: All right, send me
0: I'm
1: ready.
0: It's a good track. It's a good track. All right, Kenna, we've got you on the sports.
1: The Electric Brew in downtown Goshen features in-house roasted coffee, an espresso bar, dine-in, and carry-out services. The Baltimore Orioles ended Boston's 15-game winning streak, defeating the Red Sox 5-1 in a doubleheader Wednesday. It was Boston's first loss since a 10-2 loss to the Washington Nationals on July 1st. Before the loss, the Red Sox were tying a club record with the 1946 team, which won 15 straight games and went on to claim the American League pennant. This year's Red Sox streak was the longest in major since the St. Louis Cardinals also won 15 straight in September 2001. Carolina Panthers started her right tackle. Taylor Monton was diagnosed with a blood clot in his lung last month and was missing regular season time, the team announced Tuesday. Monton was placed on the non-football injury list along with cornerback J.C. Horn before the start of training camp. Horn was placed on blood thinners after his diagnosis and responding well to treatment. He's being assessed daily by the medical staff. Monroe Freeman could possibly fill in while he's sidelined. That is all for your Globe Sports. I'm Kenna Rohr.
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0: Morning, Michiana. I'm Eduardo with your 48-hour weather forecast. We're looking at a current temperature of 55 with a high of 76, low of 50. Mostly sunny in the morning with partial cloud coverage in the afternoon. On Friday, a high of 78, low of 65. Partly cloudy in the morning with clouds throughout your afternoon hours. Saturday, a high of 82, low of 71. Partly cloudy skies all day. That's going to do it for your 48-hour weather forecast. Let's kick it back to a little bit of disco. It's Allie Angel on 91.1 The Globe.

0: Ending off a little groovy, that was Los Colones with their single 99 Ways. Now 8:30 on your Thursday morning breakfast blend. Good morning. It's 55 and some beautiful sunny conditions. I'm DJ Eduardo. Alongside me, Anna and Kenna in studio. And it's time for the both of you to answer today's question of the day. But first, Anna, where can they go and answer this question?
1: You can go to 91.1 The Globe on Facebook and globeradio.org on Blue Sky.
0: Exactly. And Kenna, I want you to answer this question first.
2: Oh, okay.
0: Yes. What are you most excited to see or do at this year's fair?
2: Oh.
0: One day away, so I think it's only fair.
2: Wait, is it one? Is it starting this week?
0: Yeah, it starts tomorrow.
2: Whoa, okay. Sorry.
0: You were not ready for that.
2: I wasn't. Okay, I think I am always really excited to try and search the stalls for a fair favorite of mine when I was growing up that has since disappeared off the face of the earth.
0: What is that? Wait, what? Okay.
2: It was like, okay, so it was a corn dog, but it had like fried mozzarella in the middle.
0: Ooh.
2: And it was like the most delicious thing ever. But the people that like made it no longer like come to the fair anymore. So they just, I can't get it. So every year I like go down the food stall, just kind of like, what, do you have it? That looks kind of similar. No, that's a regular corn dog.
0: Oh my God. Wait, so wait. But was there a dog in the middle of that or was there no dog?
2: Just straight fried mozzarella and cornbread.
0: That is delicious.
2: It was the best thing I've ever tasted and I'm still chasing that high.
0: So what you're saying is they should bring it back.
2: I wanted to bring it back. I'm pretty sure the people that like had that stall like are in their like 80s now.
0: Oh,
2: so maybe not. But like their kids, maybe. Grandkids. If you're just a shout out, if you were that couple who made those delicious corn dogs, cheese corn dogs at that same time, if you have the recipe, if you have the fryer that you cooked it all in, I will give you the money.
0: That's so funny. Hey, that I've never tried that, but that sounds delicious.
2: Yeah, it was so good, and so I will be continuing my search this year.
0: Okay.
3: One of my toxic traits is that I think I can make anything,
0: and
3: then my brain is like, I can make it.
2: I think I've tried a couple times, which it just can't do it the same.
3: It's not the same.
0: I just don't know how the cheese, if it's runny, how do you?
2: No, like, it's like a really good cheese bowl. You know what I'm saying?
0: Oh,
2: like it's,
0: okay. Interesting. Hey, I don't think I can make it, but Anna, if you got that, hey, you got it. I'd love to try it. But Anna, what about you? What are you most excited to see or do?
3: I would say it's boring, but I love to see the animals.
0: Yes.
3: The animals and and if there's like babies that I can watch, I just love to see them.
0: I just saw that they're bringing a camel to the fair now.
3: What?
0: Yeah, they're bringing a camel.
3: So cool.
0: I don't know exactly what day. I'll do a little bit more research when we talk about it later. But yeah, they're bringing a camel.
3: Oh, that's fun. Okay.
0: It's going to be awesome.
3: I'm going to have to be there when the camel comes.
0: Yes,
2: can I ask a weird follow-up question to the question?
0: Yeah?
2: Is anybody excited for the drone show?
0: I kind of... Okay, no, wait. I went last year. It's actually very cool.
2: It was cool.
3: I didn't go.
2: It was just so weird for it to be so quiet while I'm like watching things up in the sky.
0: And all you hear is a... from all the... But I got to say, they did a pretty good job last year. I kind of hope they have more drones so it's even more like... things they can do.
2: Yeah.
0: But I gotta say, they did a good show for the first time.
3: Yeah, that is a good point. They should have music playing while they're
2: watching it. Dead quiet.
0: Oh, it was dead
2: so
0: quiet.
2: So funny.
0: But hey, listeners, you go into that question of the day. I'm gonna answer alongside you in 30 minutes. What are you most excited to see or do at this year's fair? Maybe one of you is stay at home because you don't want to go to the fair. Who knows? It might be that. Who knows? But for now, we will step aside. We've got Anna on our news. So Anna, let us know what's going on.
4: 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The Trump administration has signed a nuclear cooperation agreement with Saudi Arabia, giving the kingdom a path to enrich nuclear fuel using U.S. technology. The deal announced Wednesday now heads to Congress for a 90-day review, and I'm concerned it could increase the risk of nuclear weapons proliferation. And the Indiana Natural Resources Commission has elected Kevin Mann as its new chairman. Mann is a former state representative who takes over the commission after four members recently resigned. He acknowledged the appeal the NRC has had recently, saying they have been through a lot of change over this short period of time and should not present otherwise. Russian Heart and Vascular Center has earned a National Performance Award from the American College of Cardiology for its rapid heart attack care. 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
0: What up, Michiana? Good morning. I'm Eduardo with your 48-hour weather forecast. A current temperature of 55 with a high of 76, low of 50. Mostly sunny in the morning with partial cloud coverage in the afternoon. On Friday, a high of 78, low of 65. Partly cloudy in the morning with cloud throughout your afternoon hours. And Saturday, a high of 82, low of 71. Partly cloudy skies all day. And that's going to do it for your 48-hour weather forecast. 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

0: Fallout by the Police. And if you want to hear more tunes just like that, make sure to tune in to our finest lunch hour, of course, at 12 o'clock. For now, you're tuned in to that Thursday morning breakfast blend, 8:45. I'm your DJ Eduardo, Anna, and Kenna alongside me. So, I want to talk about Goshen Brewing Company. But of course, we always talk about their Wednesday music series or some special thing that's going on. But this time, I gotta talk to you about their Festival of Hope. Have you guys heard about it by any chance?
1: I have, I think.
0: You have? Okay. Kenna?
2: No, but it sounds awesome.
0: It does sound awesome because it's a time of basically just celebration. This is kind of their event that they do with Center for Healing and Hope,
1: yes,
0: where they just have a party, basically. They bring in local vendors, nonprofits. They have food and drink options. Of course, it's Goshen Brewing Company. Mm-hmm. But they also have a lot of fun activities. And this year, their bands that are coming are awesome. They're very, I would say, Latin music. So it's La Locura and Los Electro, both that have actually just been there individually for the Wednesday music series. But I don't know. What do you guys think? Do you guys like events like this?
1: Yes. And then just they have like a ballet. Like, how do you say it? Like
2: they have dancers
1: like coming or something.
0: Ballet
1: like,
0: dance. Oh, is it the one with the big dresses and everything?
1: Yeah.
0: I don't know exactly what that's called. It is. I probably should know. It's like a, you know, Mexican tradition.
1: It's the one.
0: So basically their dresses are like super colorful.
1: Yes.
0: So whenever they like throw them up in the air, I think that's the right way to explain it.
1: Yeah, they like keep like dancing around and turning, and then the dresses go too.
0: I should probably know exactly what that is. I don't know, but it's gonna be a lot of fun. There's a lot of
1: fun.
0: There's gonna be candy sold. Tropicana's gonna be there, so ice cream is what's gonna be there. There's gonna be tacos. Oh my gosh, it's gonna be really fun. So this is an event that's going on not just yet, not this weekend. It's on August 8th. So giving you some time because I went last year.
1: Yes.
0: Beautiful event, I gotta say. I think they upped it this year because last year was just sort of their lawn space they have there.
2: Yeah.
0: But this year it seems like it's gonna be the parking lot.
2: It sounds like it's like big.
0: Oh, it definitely was last year. I don't know what it's gonna look like this year, but I hope that it's gonna be something huge.
2: It's down the block.
0: Down the
2: block. The whole street.
0: That is true. That is true. So if you're one that wants to be there, it's a weekend. It's a Saturday. Sadly, this year, I won't be able to attend.
1: No.
0: I do have work. Unless work lets me get in late. You know?
1: All right, I think I'll be here.
2: One of us got to carry the torch.
0: Yes, we got to carry the torch. It's going to be Saturday, August 8th from 5 to 9 p.m. Definitely a party at Goshen Brewing Company, the Center for Healing and Hope. It's the Festival of Hope. And I think Joey was saying that like all the funds or a part of the funds will be going to Center for Healing and Hope, but I don't want to say that's how that's going to be. All I know, it's free to attend. So if you want to just go relax, enjoy some music, you can just do that.
1: Mm-hmm.
0: And no worries. For now, though, we will step aside. Kenna, we've got you on that sport. So how about you let us know what's going on in the sports world?
2: That I will. Model Real Estate in Goshen, promoting community one property at a time by being a community. ModelRealEstate.org. Carolina Panthers starting right tackle Taylor Martin was diagnosed with a blood clot in his lung late last month and will miss regular season time, the team announced Tuesday. Martin was placed on the non-football injury list along with cornerback J.C. Horn before the start of training camp. Martin was placed on blood thinners after his diagnosis and is responding well to treatment and is being assessed daily by the Panthers medical staff. Offensive tackle Martin Feeling will potentially fill in at his spot as Mutton is sidelined. The Chiefs unveiled Wednesday the new first renderings for their new stadium in Kansas City that is scheduled to open for the NFL's 2031 season. One of the biggest aspects of the design is that the $3 billion fully enclosed dome will feature a ceiling of fully translucent ETFE panels, a lighter alternative to glass. Starting in the 2023 season, they hope to host several more events, including the Super Bowl. That's all for your Globe Sports. I'm Kenna Rohr.
3: My husband had a gun. Him and his friends would go shooting. 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In a million years, we never thought that Emily could. 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
0: Good morning, Michiana. I'm Eduardo with your 48-hour weather forecast. A current temperature of 58 with a high of 76, low of 50. Mostly sunny in the morning with partial cloud coverage in the afternoon. On Friday, a high of 78, low of 65. Partly cloudy in the morning with clouds throughout your afternoon hours. And Saturday, a high of 82, low of 71. Partly cloudy skies all day. That's your 48-hour weather forecast. Berlin, no more words.

0: Molly Tuttle and Golden Highway closing out that culturally progressive set with their single She'll Change. You're tuned in to 91.1 The Globe. It's top of the hour, 9 o'clock on your Thursday morning breakfast plan. A current temperature of 58, been going up a little bit since the start, and some beautiful sunny conditions of this breakfast blend. Alongside me, I got Anna and Kenna. How you guys doing? It's 1 hour down on this breakfast blend. You guys still awake, still alive? We're still doing good?
1: Just doing good. Awesome. I have my coffee with me to keep me
0: Can I
2: get a sip quick?
0: Can I get a sip?
1: But it's not the best coffee.
0: Did you make it in the morning, or is that like...
1: I made it in the morning.
0: Hey, you know what? Whatever you think is your taste, it's good coffee.
1: It's just because I put a lot of sugar, so people don't like it.
0: Okay.
2: I think the sugar keeps me alive and on the coffee.
0: Are you one of those that you don't taste the coffee, you just want to taste like a sugar?
1: I like coffee too.
0: You do? Okay.
1: Yeah, sometimes I just want sugar.
0: I got you. Well, it's time for us to go over the listener's answers to today's question of the day. Kenna, I'm going to put you on the spot and try to see if you remember. What is today's question of the day?
2: Never do that. Sorry. Today's question of the day is, what are you most excited for the state? No, county fair. County fair.
0: There you go. Yes. Yeah, exactly. And Anna, how about you let us know, where did our listeners go to answer today's question?
1: You can go to blueskyatglobradio.org or Facebook at 91.1 The Globe.
0: That's exactly it. And we will... Our answers. So we'll start off with Jackie, who said, stay away.
1: All right.
0: So Jackie's not going to the fair. She's she's staying away.
2: She phrased that like that. Literally. Like she was like holding the cross in front of her. Like, get that
0: stay
2: away from
0: away.
2: Me.
0: Yeah. Also, Nate said, not go, LOL. But Paul said, county fair? I would like to have pork tenderloin sandwich. A sandwich. He said... And an elephant ear and lemon shake-ups.
1: Yes, Paul.
0: So it seems like Paul is ready for some food. I gotta say, fair food, expensive, but well worth it, to be honest with you.
2: Like I said before the break starts, people who don't want to go to the fair have no whimsy in their hearts. Oh. This man has whimsy in his heart.
0: Okay, now, well, I also want to share two answers. Emma said the new food that's coming up. We'll talk about that later on. And Tony... General manager said the food also. Tony's also one that doesn't want to go to the fair, but wants to definitely enjoy the food. I'm on that same boat. I'm very excited for the food, but what I'm most excited about is the camel that they're bringing to the 4-H fair.
1: The camel.
0: Never in my life have I seen a camel. Like, even at a zoo or anything, never seen
1: have
0: one.
1: I think I have seen a camel, I do not remember as much.
0: I don't know.
1: I'm excited to see a camel.
0: I have seen a Minecraft camel. Yeah. So that's what I'm most excited. I always love when they bring new animals to the fair. It's just awesome. And the horses, me and my girlfriend are very big fan of the huge horses that
1: they
0: bring.
1: They are huge. Like, their tails doesn't even start with my head.
0: Oh, I know.
1: Like, you just look up.
0: It's scary because one time I almost got slapped by a horse. Like, his head, he moved it, and I almost got knocked out.
2: So
0: definitely be careful. Those horses are huge, and they're strong.
2: They are.
1: Yes.
0: So a swing to the head, I don't think I'll win a headbutt against a horse, I'll tell you that much. But... Listeners, keep answering that question of the day. Let me know, what are you most excited to see or do at this year's fair? Maybe you're like our listeners. You don't even want to go. You just want to stay away. So let me know. For now, we will move aside. We're going to be talking about the fair here shortly and what new things they are bringing. And of course, we got our Spanish word of the day in 15. So do not go anywhere. For now, Anna, you're going to be with us on that news. So how about you take that away?
1: Unique Siding, Eckhart County's home exterior professionals, products and service, online at uniquesiding.org. A bicyclist suffered a broken leg following a crash with a pickup truck Tuesday on County Road 28 in Elkhart County. Sheriff's deputy says Ryan Espinoza and Paul Miller both failed to yield at the Pumpkin Vine crossing, causing the collision. Espinoza was taken to the hospital. Miller was not injured. Six people are charged in an alleged $10.9 million Medicaid fraud scheme involving an Indianapolis home health agency. Prosecutors says the group billed for services that were never provided while screening the company's true ownership. Two suspects have been arrested and four others are wanted as the investigation continues. Tropical storm Bertha made landfall along Louisiana's coast Wednesday with 45 mile per hour winds. Forecast says the storm is expected to take weaken as it drifts west towards Texas. The heavy rain, flash flooding, storm surges, dangerous rip currents remain possible throughout the week.
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0: Good morning, Michiana. I'm Eduardo with your 48-hour weather forecast. A current temperature of 58 with a high of 76, low of 50. Mostly sunny in the morning with partial cloud coverage in the afternoon. On Friday, a high of 78, low of 65. Partly cloudy in the morning with clouds throughout your afternoon hours. And Saturday, a high of 82, low of 71. Partly cloudy skies all day. That's going to do it for your 48-hour weather forecast. For now, it's time to enjoy a good track by the Turnpike Troubadours and Sierra Hall. One of their latest. It's Feeling Good. Again, make sure you do not go anywhere. You're tuned in to 91.1 The Globe.

0: Somebody to Love. That's Queen closing out our culturally progressive set on 91.1 The Globe. Good morning. You're tuned in to that Thursday morning breakfast blend. I'm your DJ Eduardo. Alongside me, I got Kenna and Anna in studio. And well, this is a special time, if you know my breakfast blends. The time where this music has to go, and we got to bring the Spanish word of the day music forward. So, we're almost done with the month of July, so I'll have to start thinking about a new Spanish Word of the Day song. So we'll see what comes up. But for now, our Spanish Word of the Day. Luciérnaga.
1: Oh, I'm going to see myself out. Wait, I don't even know this one.
0: I was going to say, I did a little research. It is not the same thing in Portuguese, so this one's going to be interesting.
1: Okay.
0: Luciérnaga, spelled Luciérnaga. Bit of a longer word for sure. But
1: can I speak directly to the listeners real quick?
0: Yeah.
1: Listeners, my dear audience. There's sometimes that Eduardo will say a Spanish word and I think, oh, yeah, I could probably reason that out. And then there's sometimes that he pulls from the depths of the dictionary and I think, oh, he made that up.
0: He made that up.
2: That's not a word.
1: I think he made this one up.
0: I promise not. This is on the dictionary, but like I said, it's one we'll see if you guys can get. We have four different meanings. We have funnel cake, we have a lantern, we have a firefly, and we have a lollipop.
1: Can you say the word one more time?
0: Yes, of course. I'll say it all together. Luciérnaga, funnel cake, firefly, lantern, firefly, and lollipop.
3: Eduardo, that's the first time ever where I have no clue.
0: No,
3: I could be say, any of those.
0: I did pretty good with this one. I can't even lie. This one.
1: This makes me feel better, actually.
3: I have no clue. I don't have even where to start to eliminate. Like, it's just.
1: You know what? Sure. Firefly.
0: Firefly?
1: Let's do it.
3: Okay.
0: Interesting take, I'll tell you that.
3: Okay.
0: Much.
3: You ready? You took one of the things I thought about. Okay. So it's like firefly, lantern, funnel cake, and what is
0: lollipop.
3: It?
0: Lollipop. Yes, lollipop.
3: I feel like I know what lollipop is.
0: Really? Yeah.
3: But I'm still gonna go with lollipop.
0: But lollipop, okay, sounds good. So I'll tell you this much. One of you is correct on today's Spanish for the day.
1: Anna, congratulations. We're just gonna shake.

0: Shake hands.
1: Anna, I would shake Kenna's hand because she's actually correct on today's Spanish word of the day.
0: I almost fell off my chair.
1: Okay. Please don't hurt yourself.
0: I'm good.
1: Yes, luciérnaga just means firefly.
0: Oh.
1: Crazy, but I did not think you were going to get that. So congratulations, Kenna. That's a big win right there. I was going to say, I did do a little bit of research. I knew this wasn't... In Portuguese, it's like something...
2: Vagalume.
1: There you go.
2: I like that better. That's so cute. Say that again. Vagalume.
1: That is really nice. I got to say, it's a nice way to say it. But for the Spanish word of the day, luciérnaga, now you know. If you see a firefly... Oh, well, I've heard that they're like kind of like... dying down, supposedly.
2: Yeah.
1: Not a good
2: thing. That's so sad.
1: Keep the fireflies alive. So if you see one in the wild, luciérnaga, you got it.
0: Luciérnaga.
1: Lumi.
0: I like that one better.
1: But for now, we'll step aside. Kenna, we've got you on the sports, so how about you take us through that?
3: Mm-hmm. Second victory of the day.
0: 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The Baltimore Orioles ended Boston's 15-game winning streak, defeating the Red Sox 5-1 in a doubleheader Wednesday. It was Boston's first loss since a 10-2 loss to the Washington Nationals on July 1st. Before the loss, Red Sox were tying a club record with their 1946 team, which won 15 straight games and went on to claim the American League pennant. This year's Red Sox streak was the longest in the majors since the St. Louis Cardinals also won 15 straight in September 2021. The Chiefs unveiled Wednesday the first renderings for their new stadium in Kansas City that was scheduled to open for the NFL's 2031 season. One of the biggest aspects of the design is that the $3 billion fully enclosed dome will feature a ceiling of translucent ETFE panels, a lighter alternative to glass. It will also hold 70,000 seats and will be built with the intention of amplifying crowd noise. That's all for your Globe Sports. I'm Ken Aurora.
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1: Good morning, Michiana. I'm Eduardo with your 48-hour weather forecast. We're looking at a current temperature of 61, high of 76, low of 50. Mostly sunny in the morning with partial cloud coverage in the afternoon. On Friday, a high of 78, low of 65. Partly cloudy in the morning with clouds throughout your afternoon hours. And Saturday, a high of 82, low of 71. Partly cloudy skies all day. That's going to do it for your 48-hour weather forecast. Clicking now over to that culturally progressive music with one that isn't luciérnaga. It's actually a butterfly. It's Casey Musgraves on 91.1 The Globe. Don't go anywhere. You're tuned in to that Thursday morning breakfast blend.

0: That's the Otter closing out, and the band, of course, Camp on 91.1 The Globe. One of my favorite by Camp here that we play on our tunes. I'm your DJ Eduardo. It's 9:30. Alongside me, we got Anna and Kenna in studio. I got a question for the both of you.
1: Ooh.
0: What do you think about reality TV shows? And more specific, what do you think about Love Island USA?
1: I'll say Love Island was very present this summer for me. I don't, yeah. I am not the biggest fan of reality shows. It's okay. Not like I have anything against, I just don't usually watch it.
0: Of course.
1: But my group of friends decided that they really wanted to watch Love Island. So my group of seven girls have been, like, we're watching like every night. And
0: oh, wow, yes. Okay.
1: We were not always all seven together, but mm-hmm. we tried as much as we could. So, Jesus. Yes.
0: Okay. Can I
1: watch this year.
0: Okay.
2: I am a certified TikTok watcher of Love Island. Okay. I've only seen clips and I've only consumed opinions of comment sections. So I really have no basis besides that.
0: I got you. Well, I'm also not the biggest fan of reality. I think it's fake kind of. I mean, I know it's a show. It's supposed to be fake, but I've heard a lot about it at work. There's a lot of ladies over there that love Love Island. I basically watched Love Island this season without even watching it. They always talked about it. But in season 7, there was this couple. It was Olandra Carthen and Nick, I'm sorry, this last name is very long, but Van Sternberg is what I'm guessing. They were called Nicolandria. They were a couple that were that actually got, like, they got eliminated from the show and they got brought back to kind of be together. A lot of people really like them. And they just broke up with over a year of being together. But my question, supposedly they broke up because of their long distance relationship they were having. They were very busy people. But I wonder, was it true love? Did they actually love each other? Or was it the Instagram likes and the social media and being the couple? Because I know Love Island, truly, that's all they're there for. They're there to be crazy, to get likes, to get, you know, followers and leave and whatever, so be it. I don't know.
2: I'll be honest, when it comes to, like, dating and reality TV shows where they're like, let's put, I don't know, 14 or so young adults in a house together.
0: Yes.
2: I'm always like, that is a recipe for, like,
1: drama.
2: I don't want to, it's drama. It's I don't want to say, like, mass hysteria, but, like, you get, like, that's not the word for it, but that's what I'm going to use right now.
0: It's
2: but, like,
0: a good word.
2: You get so concentrated in that one space with, like, those people that by the time that you're, like, back out in society, you're just kind of like, what happened? What was that?
1: And if you think about it, they are, like, there 24/7 with those same people 24/7. Like, you only see each other. No internet, no TV with
0: That's
1: movies.
0: True.
1: They know nothing.
2: Not to mention, like, 20 or so production people in your face being like, do you love him?
0: Do you love him?
1: Yeah. It is a crazy thing. Like, so
0: I couldn't do
1: it. Yeah. At the same time that it might put people together, so when they leave, they're like, for life.
0: Yeah.
1: It can be like, when you get out, is just a total different reality and you don't work out anymore.
0: That's what I'm saying. I don't know. Listeners, I need your quarter right now. 574-535-7488. Let me know. Are you a fan of reality TV shows, or are you like me, who just knows it's really not real and it's kind of just drama? I don't know.
2: I'll give them this, though. The fact that they lasted a year,
0: yeah.
2: at least, kudos. Because the second that I got out into society and I had, like, a McDonald's hamburger again, I'd be like, oh my gosh, reality. I'd be texting them like, I'm so sorry.
0: Sorry about that.
2: How do you want your cash split, I guess?
0: Well, listeners, you let us know. What do you think about reality TV shows? For now, Anna's going to get us into the real part of the world. That is the news. So, Anna, take us through that.
1: Signature Lanes in Elkhart offers bowling lanes and an arcade, 6 family restaurant, sports space, and a league bowling for all ages. The Trump administration has signed a nuclear cooperation agreement with Saudi Arabia, giving the kingdom a path to enrich nuclear fuel using U.S. technology. The deal announced Wednesday now heads to Congress for a 90-day review, and amid concerns it could increase the risk of nuclear weapons proliferation. The Indiana Natural Resources Commission has elected Kevin Mahan as its new chairman. Mahan is a former state representative who takes over the commission after four members recently resigned. He acknowledged the upheaval the NRC has had recently, saying they have been tough a lot through a lot of change over this short period of time and should not pretend otherwise. Goshen Heart and Vascular Center has earned a National Performance Award from the American College of Cardiology for its rapid heart attack care. The center was recognized as one of the 350 hospitals nationwide.
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6: 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He'll try a three right out of the gate and lace it. 71-70. The Leafs have the first lead of the night.
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0: Good morning, Michiana. I'm Eduardo with your 48-hour weather forecast. A current temperature of 63, a high of 76, low of 50. Mostly sunny in the morning with partial cloud coverage in the afternoon. On Friday, a high of 78, low of 65. Partly cloudy in the morning with clouds throughout your afternoon hours. And Saturday, a high of 82, low of 71. Partly cloudy skies all day. That's going to do it for your 48-hour weather forecast. One of my favorite by the Southern Avenue. It's Upside. What a fun one you can jam to. So, let's jam together on this Thursday morning breakfast blend.

0: Mysterious Ways. That's you two closing out that culturally progressive set. Good morning. You're tuned in to the Thursday Morning Breakfast Blend with your DJ Eduardo, Anna, and Kenna. It's now 9:45, and it's time for us to talk a little bit more about the fair that is upcoming in literally less than 24 hours.
1: That's still insane, by the way.
0: It's very insane, to be honest with you. So we each kind of have a little like snippet of what the fair might have to offer. Maybe some of you are on the, you know, should I go, should I not go? So we'll see. So how about, Anna, you let us know, what did you find out that the fair is maybe bringing new, something to be excited for?
1: I would say I'm excited for the Monster Truck Show.
0: The Monster, okay.
1: Yes,
0: the Monster
1: I was truck. Looking, last year I didn't watch, I don't know, was there last year? I don't remember seeing it, but maybe there was. I just was looking and it's so cool.
0: Oh, it's awesome.
1: Yeah, it looks so cool, so I'm really excited.
0: Okay.
1: And that will be on August 1st, so that's the Sunday or Monday, I'm not sure. Sunday, maybe?
0: I don't know exactly off the top of my head, but it
1: is August 1st. It is a Monday, it is at 8, and like doors open at 7, so it's still later and people can go.
0: Okay. Kenna, what about you? What you got for us?
2: Guys, the food has been upgraded.
0: Hey, okay.
2: And I know we're all so excited about that. They got tanghulu, which if you don't know what that is fruit dipped in sugar until it like crystallizes and then it like makes a snap. They have a cookie butter cheesecake funnel cake.
0: Dude, oh my gosh.
1: And like cookie butter is everywhere.
0: So fat. Yes, I'm it's so, so good. Fat.
2: And then speaking of something that's everywhere, they also have Dubai chocolate strawberries.
0: Oh, interesting. I've never even had Dubai chocolate.
2: Had Dubai chocolate?
0: Never. I should probably bring that in for a food.
2: Where have you been since 2023?
0: I don't know, Kenneth, to be honest with you. I don't know where that
1: I haven't had Dubai chocolate yet.
0: Maybe we'll have to try it. Yeah. We'll have to try it. Maybe next Thursday I can see if I can find it somewhere. We'll have to see. Well, I got to let you know about the artists that are coming to perform at the 4-H Fair, because tomorrow is going to be Ludacris with special guest DJ Infamous. Ludacris is well-known, definitely. But a well-known globe artist is going to be Charlie Crockett.
1: Yay!
0: Hey, Charlie Crockett. He's going to be with special guest Tag Holt, so it should be a really good show. Mm-hmm. Of course, for all these different things, you do need to get tickets, so you can find more information at 4hfair.org. But I got to say, Charlie Crockett's going to be a fun time. It's a Monday, though, so kind of an interesting time. It's going to be at 8 o'clock. All their shows are going to be at 8 o'clock.
1: Yes.
0: I'm guessing they start a little bit earlier with their special guest, maybe 7 o'clock, give or take. But
1: yeah, because gates open usually at 7, so I think that it will be like 7:30.
0: Possibly, yeah. Probably. And then the main headline starts at 8, most likely. Mm-hmm. We'll see, but it's going to be a fun time. Of course, any more information, it's 4hfair.org. I'm going to have to try to go tomorrow because I don't know about next week. We'll see.
1: Yeah.
0: We will see, because just things get more and more expensive, so I'll see if my wallet wants to go. We'll see. I don't know. My wallet might not want to go. But, of course, listeners, stay here. It's our last and final sports report, and Kenneth's got you on that. So, Kenneth, take it away.
2: 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The Baltimore Orioles ended Boston's 15-game winning streak, defeating the Red Sox in a 5-1 doubleheader Wednesday. It was Boston's first loss since a 10-2 loss to the Washington Nationals on July 1st. Before the loss, the Red Sox were tying a club record with their 1946 team, which won 15 games straight and went on to claim the American League pennant. This year's Red Sox streak was the longest in the majors since the St. Louis Cardinals also won 15 straight in September 2021. Carolina Panthers starting right tackle Taylor Manton was diagnosed with a blood clot in his lung late last month and will miss regular season time. That was announced on Tuesday. Morton was placed on the non-football injury list along with cornerback J.C. Horn for the start of training camp. Morton is on blood thinners after his diagnosis and is responding well to treatment after being assessed daily by the medical staff. That's all for your Globe Sports. I'm Kenna Rohr.
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0: Morning, Michigan. I'm at Eduardo with your 48-hour weather forecast. A current temperature of 63, a high of 76, low of 50. Mostly sunny in the morning with partial cloud coverage in the afternoon. On Friday, a high of 78, low of 65. Partly cloudy in the morning with clouds throughout your afternoon hours. On Saturday, a high of 82, low of 71. Partly cloudy skies all day. That's going to do it for your 48-hour weather forecast. It's now time to tune in to REM. Yes, it's me and Honey. On 91.1 The Globe. Keep tuning in to this Thursday morning breakfast plan. It's our last set, so it's going to be a great one. Don't go anywhere.

0: That's a Globe classic closing out, Dramamine by Middle Kids on 91.1 The Globe. Ah, it's top of the hour, 10 o'clock on this Thursday morning breakfast plan. I'm your DJ Eduardo. Alongside me, we got Kenna and Anna, and it's time to close out the show.
1: Yes.
0: It's a beautiful day to be out. It is a sad time, but you know what? It's beautiful out there. We gotta enjoy the day.
1: I need to stop looking back over here to the window, because every time I do, it's just like bright sun in my face. I come back really seeing bright little circles. It wants you to enjoy the day, Anna. It wants to be ready.
0: It wants. Yes.
1: I feel like I'm in the spotlight here. Yes.
2: How's your back? Does it feel warm?
0: Is it warm?
1: It's not that warm. It's just the glare on my computer that is annoys a little bit. It's not that warm today.
0: I gotta say, in here it's chilly.
1: Yes.
0: But I kind of like it. I don't know. Maybe that's just me.
2: I'm cold.
0: You're cold? I was gonna say,
1: I need a blanket.
0: We should get a Globe blanket. But next year.
1: That's crazy. So yesterday I just had a conversation with my friends. I have so many Globe merch. Like, I have a lot of like shirts.
0: Heck yeah.
1: And I want to make a quilt when I graduate with all the Globe shirts, because I think it's gonna look cool. And yeah,
0: it'd be kind of sick.
1: And I'm into sewing now, so I feel like I could do it. It's one of my toxic traits. I feel like I can do anything.
0: Your toxic traits.
1: I can make anything, and I feel like I can make a Globe shirt quilt.
0: Well, I gotta say, I would love a Globe blanket.
1: Yeah.
0: That might be in the works. I'm gonna have to talk to Trisha about that.
2: If you need help with that quilt, let me know. I got like all of my supplies left from when I did it in middle school.
0: Okay. Cool. We might get an exclusive. That'd be a really sick like graduation picture.
2: It would be a really sick graduation picture.
0: I gotta say,
2: picture.
0: That'd be nice. Well, listeners, thank you for spending your morning with us. Make sure to stay along, because there's gonna be more culturally progressive tunes. There's gonna be classic alternative tunes. Starting at 12. So make sure you enjoy the day. I played pickleball yesterday. Might go play pickleball again today.
1: Ooh, fun.
0: Yeah, it is really fun, to be honest with you. So definitely enjoy the day. Enjoy the afternoon, the evening, whatever. So be it. For now, though, Kenna, Anna, and Eduardo, we are saying peace.
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0: Good morning, Michiana. I'm Eduardo with your 48-hour weather forecast. A high of 76, low of 63, mostly sunny in the morning with partial cloud coverage in the afternoon. And Friday, a high of 78, low of 65, partly cloudy in the morning with clouds throughout your afternoon hours. And Saturday, a high of 82, low of 71, partly cloudy skies all day. That's your 48-hour weather forecast.

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0: 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My name is Mackenzie. Coming up, a look at the Globe weather forecast and then more of the music you can only hear on 91.1 The Globe, your station for culturally progressive music. 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
1: Good morning, Michiana. I'm Eduardo with your 48-hour weather forecast. A high of 76, low of 63, mostly sunny in the morning with partial cloud coverage in the afternoon. And Friday, a high of 78, low of 65, partly cloudy in the morning with clouds throughout your afternoon hours. And Saturday, a high of 82, low of 71, partly cloudy skies all day. That's your 48-hour weather forecast.

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3: Good morning, Miss Shianna. I'm Eduardo with your 48-hour weather forecast. A high of 76, low of 63, mostly sunny in the morning with partial cloud coverage in the afternoon. And Friday, a high of 78, low of 65, partly cloudy in the morning with clouds throughout your afternoon hours. And Saturday, a high of 82, low of 71, partly cloudy skies all day. That's your 48-hour weather forecast.

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4: Good morning, Michiana. I'm Eduardo with your 48-hour weather forecast. A high of 76, low of 63, mostly sunny in the morning with partial cloud coverage in the afternoon. And Friday, a high of 78, low of 65, partly cloudy in the morning with clouds throughout your afternoon hours. And Saturday, a high of 82, low of 71, partly cloudy skies all day. That's your 48-hour weather forecast.

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1: Good morning, Michiana. I'm Eduardo with your 48-hour weather forecast. A high of 76, low of 63, mostly sunny in the morning with partial cloud coverage in the afternoon. And Friday, a high of 78, low of 65, partly cloudy in the morning with clouds throughout your afternoon hours. And Saturday, a high of 82, low of 71, partly cloudy skies all day. That's your 48-hour weather forecast.

0: Wrapping up another set of culturally progressive music, my name is Mackenzie. I'm behind the mic playing some of your favorite Globe tracks. 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
2: Good morning, Michiana. I'm Eduardo with your 48-hour weather forecast. A high of 76, low of 63, mostly sunny in the morning with partial cloud coverage in the afternoon. And Friday, a high of 78, low of 65, partly cloudy in the morning with clouds throughout your afternoon hours. And Saturday, a high of 82, low of 71, partly cloudy skies all day. That's your 48-hour weather forecast.

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0: Wow, what a great song to wrap up another set of Globe Tracks. 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
5: This is Anna, and it's time for your latest weather update. Today, mostly sunny with a high of 75, heading to a low of 55. Friday, clouds in the morning and sun in the afternoon, high of 77, low of 56. Looking ahead to Saturday, partly cloudy with a high of 79 and a low of 66. That's all for your weather update. 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
3: This is Anna, and it's time for your weather desk. Today, mostly sunny with a high of 75, heading to a low of 55. Friday, clouds in the morning, sun in the afternoon, high of 77, low of 56. Looking ahead to Saturday, partly cloudy with a high of 79 and a low of 66. 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

0: Wrapping up another set of culturally progressive music, my name is Quiva. I'm behind the mic playing some of your favourite Globe tracks. That's next, here on 91.1 The Globe.
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3: Amana, and it's time for your weather check. Today, mostly sunny with a high of 77, heading to a low of 55. Friday, clouds in the morning, sun in the afternoon, high of 77, low of 56. Looking ahead to Saturday, partly cloudy with a high of 79 and a low of 66. That's all for your weather update. 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

0: 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It just speaks to me in a way that other music doesn't. I hope you'll listen for a while. My name is Cuiva, and I'm your DJ. 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
3: This is Anna, and it's time for your latest weather update. Today, mostly sunny with a high of 75, heading to a low of 55. Friday, clouds in the morning and sun in the afternoon. High of 77, low of 56. Looking ahead to Saturday, partly cloudy with a high of 79 and a low of 66. That's all for your weather update. 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
2: This is Anna, and it's time for your weather desk. Today, mostly sunny with high of 75, heading to a low of 55. Friday, clouds in the morning, sun in the afternoon, high of 77, low of 56. Looking ahead to Saturday, partly cloudy with a high of 79 and a low of 66. That's all for your weather update. 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

0: 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My name is Cuiva. 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
6: I'm Anna, and it's time for your weather check. Today, mostly sunny with a high of 77, heading to a low of 55. Friday, clouds in the morning, sunny in the afternoon, high of 77, low of 56. Looking ahead to Saturday, partly cloudy with a high of 79 and a low of 66. That's all for your weather update. 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
5: This is Anna, and it's time for your latest weather update. Today, mostly sunny with a high of 75, heading to a low of 55. Friday, clouds in the morning and sun in the afternoon. High of 77, low of 56. Looking ahead to Saturday, partly cloudy with a high of 79 and a low of 66. That's all for your weather update. 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

0: Some say we're Michiana's best radio station. 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It's Quiva on 91.1 The Globe. 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
2: This is Anna, and it's time for your weather desk. Today, mostly sunny with a high of 75, heading to a low of 55. Friday, clouds in the morning, sun in the afternoon, high of 77, low of 56. Looking ahead to Saturday, partly cloudy with a high of 79 and a low of 66. That's all for your weather update. 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

0: 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My name is Quiva. 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
4: Amana, and it's time for your weather check. Today, mostly sunny with a high of 77, heading to a low of 55. Friday, clouds in the morning, sun in the afternoon, high of 77, low of 56. Looking ahead to Saturday, partly cloudy with a high of 79 and a low of 66. That's all for your weather update. 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

working real hard, $1.50 a week. Always had a job, but I couldn't find no ministry. 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
2: 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A bicyclist suffered a broken leg from crashing with a pickup truck Tuesday on County Road 28 in Elkhart County. Sheriff Deputy says Brian Espinosa and Paul Miller both failed to yield at the Pumpkin Vine crossing, causing the collision. Espinosa was taken to the hospital. Miller was not injured. Six people are charged in an alleged $10.9 million Medicaid fraud scheme involving an Indianapolis home health agency. Prosecutor says the group billed for services that they were never provided while counseling the company's true ownership. Two suspects have been arrested and four others are wanted as the investigation continues. Tropical storm Bertha made landfall along Louisiana coast Wednesday with a 45-mile-per-hour wind. Forecast says the storm is expected to weaken as it drifts west towards Texas, but heavy rain, flash flooding, storm surge, and dangerous rip currents remain possible through the week.
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2: This is Anna, and it's time for your latest weather update. Today, mostly sunny with a high of 75, heading to a low of 55. Friday, clouds in the morning and sun in the afternoon. High of 77, low of 56. Looking ahead to Saturday, partly cloudy with a high of 79 and a low of 66. That's all for your weather update. 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

0: 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This is Joey P on the mic. 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
1: Nelson's Herb Garden, Edwardsburg, Michigan, features Frontier Co-op spices and teas, local honey, maple syrup, and meat. 574-215-8212. The Baltimore Orioles ended Boston's 15-game winning streak, defeating the Red Sox 1-5 in a doubleheader Wednesday. It was Boston's first loss since a 10-2 loss to the Washington Nationals on July 1st. Before the loss, the Red Sox were tying a club record with their 1946 team, which won 15 straight games and went on to claim the American League pennant. This year's Red Sox streak was the longest in the majors since the St. Louis Cardinals also won 15 straight in September 2021. Carolina Panthers starting right tackle Taylor Rotten was diagnosed with a blood clot in his lung late last month and will miss regular time season, the team announced Tuesday. Rotten was placed on the non-football injury list along with cornerback J.C. Horn before the start of training camp. Rotten was placed on blood thinners after his diagnosis and responding well to the treatment. He's being assessed daily by Panthers medical staff. That's all for your Globe Sports. I'm Kenna Rohr.
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1: This is Anna, and it's time for your weather desk. Today, mostly sunny with a high of 75, heading to a low of 55. Friday, clouds in the morning, sun in the afternoon, high of 77, low of 56. Looking ahead to Saturday, partly cloudy with a high of 79 and a low of 66. That's all for your weather update. 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

0: What's up, Globe pals? It's Joey P. Thanks for listening to 91.1 The Globe. Are you a fan of classic bands like The Cure, The Smiths, Depeche Mode, REM, or more? Then you have to tune in to the finest lunch hour every weekday from noon till 1. Our DJs will take you through the world of classic alternative music, commercial-free. 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
1: 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The Trump administration has signed a nuclear cooperation agreement in Saudi Arabia, giving the kingdom a path to enrich nuclear fuel using U.S. technology. The deal announced Wednesday now heads to concert for a 90-day review and concerns it could increase the risk of nuclear weapon proliferation. The Indiana Natural Resources Commission has elected Kevin Mahan as the new chairman. Mahan is a former state representative who takes over the commission after four members recently resigned. He acknowledged the upheaval the NRC has had recently, saying he had been through a lot of change over this short period of time and should not pretend otherwise. Goshen Heart and Vascular Center has earned a National Performance Award for the American College of Cardiology for its rapid heart attack care. The center was recognized as one of 350 hospitals nationwide for quickly restoring blood flow and improving patient outcomes after heart attacks. Amana, and that's your news.
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1: Amana, and it's time for your weather check. Today, mostly sunny with a high of 77, heading to a low of 55. Friday, clouds in the morning, sunny in the afternoon, high of 77, low of 56. Looking ahead to Saturday, partly cloudy with a high of 79 and a low of 66. That's all for your weather update. 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

0: 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That's my stop.
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1: 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The Baltimore Orioles ended Boston's 15-game winning streak, defeating the Red Sox 5-1 in a doubleheader Wednesday. It was Boston's first loss since a 10-2 loss to the Washington Nationals on July 1st. Before the loss, Red Sox were tying a club record with their 1946 team, which had won 15 straight games and went on to claim the American League pennant. This year's Red Sox streak was the longest in the majors since the St. Louis Cardinals also won 15 straight in September 2021. The Chiefs unveiled Wednesday the first renderings for their new stadium in Kansas that is scheduled to open for the NFL's 2031 season. One of the biggest aspects of the design is that the $3 billion fully enclosed dome will feature a ceiling of translucent ETFE panels, a lighter alternative to glass. Club owner Clark Hunt said the stadium will hold 70,000 seats and will be built with the intention of amplifying crowd noise. Starting in the 2032 calendar year after the stadium's completion, the Chiefs hope to bid on hosting several major sporting events and hopefully on Kansas City hosting its first Super Bowl. That's all for your Globe Sports. I'm Ken Aurora.
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5: This is Anna, and it's time for your latest weather update. Today, mostly sunny with a high of 75, heading to a low of 55. Friday, clouds in the morning and sun in the afternoon, high of 77, low of 56. Looking ahead to Saturday, partly cloudy with a high of 79 and a low of 66. That's all for your weather update. 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
2: 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A bicyclist suffered a broken leg from crashing with a pickup truck Tuesday on County Road 28 in Elkhart County. Sheriff Deputy says Brian Espinosa and Paul Miller both failed to yield at the Pumpkin Vine crossing, causing the collision. Espinosa was taken to the hospital. Miller was not injured. Six people are charged in an alleged $10.9 million Medicaid fraud scheme involving an Indianapolis home health agency. Prosecutors says the group billed for services that they were never provided while counseling the company's true ownership. Two suspects have been arrested and four others are wanted as the investigation continues. Tropical storm Bertha made landfall along Louisiana coast Wednesday with a 45-mile-per-hour wind. Forecast says the storm is expected to weaken as it drifts west towards Texas, but heavy rain, flash flooding, storm surge, and dangerous rip currents remain possible through the week.
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2: This is Anna, and it's time for your weather desk. Today, mostly sunny with high of 75, heading to a low of 55. Friday, clouds in the morning, sun in the afternoon, high of 77, low of 56. Looking ahead to Saturday, partly cloudy with a high of 79 and a low of 66. That's all for your weather update. 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

0: 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It's Joey P here telling you to make your drive home a culturally progressive one with 91.1 The Globe. Speaking of that music, let's get right back to it.
1: Nelson's Herb Garden, Edwardsburg, Michigan, features Frontier Co-op spices and teas, local honey, maple syrup, and meat. 574-215-8212. The Baltimore Orioles ended Boston's 15-game winning streak, defeating the Red Sox 1-5 in a doubleheader Wednesday. It was Boston's first loss since a 10-2 loss to the Washington Nationals on July 1st. Before the loss, the Red Sox were tying a club record with their 1946 team, which won 15 straight games and went on to claim the American League pennant. This year's Red Sox streak was the longest in the majors since the St. Louis Cardinals also won 15 straight in September 2021. Carolina Panthers starting right tackle Taylor Rotten was diagnosed with a blood clot in his lung late last month and will miss regular time season, the team announced Tuesday. Rotten was placed on the non-football injury list along with cornerback J.C. Horn before the start of training camp. Rotten was placed on blood thinners after his diagnosis and responding well to the treatment. He's being assessed daily by Panthers medical staff. That's all for your Globe Sports. I'm Kenna Rohr.
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7: I'm Anna, and it's time for your weather check. Today, mostly sunny with a high of 77, heading to a low of 55. Friday, clouds in the morning, sunny in the afternoon, high of 77, low of 56. Looking ahead to Saturday, partly cloudy with a high of 79 and a low of 66. That's all for your weather update. 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
1: 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The Trump administration has signed a nuclear cooperation agreement with Saudi Arabia, giving the kingdom a path to enrich nuclear fuel using U.S. technology. The deal, announced Wednesday, now heads to concert for a 90-day review and concerns it could increase the risk of nuclear weapon proliferation. The Indiana Natural Resources Commission has elected Kevin Mahan as the new chairman. Mahan is a former state representative who takes over the commission after four members recently resigned. He acknowledged the upheaval the NRC has had recently, saying he had been through a lot of change over this short period of time and should not pretend otherwise. Goshen Heart and Vascular Center has earned a National Performance Award for the American College of Cardiology for its rapid heart attack care. The center was recognized as one of 350 hospitals nationwide for quickly restoring blood flow and improving patient outcomes after heart attacks. Amana, and that's your news.
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1: This is Anna, and it's time for your latest weather update. Today, mostly sunny with a high of 75, heading to a low of 55. Friday, clouds in the morning and sun in the afternoon, high of 77, low of 56. Looking ahead to Saturday, partly cloudy with a high of 79 and a low of 66. That's all for your weather update. 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

0: What's up, ladies and gents? It's Joey P on 91.1 The Globe. That was another great set of music, but we don't just do great music. 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
1: 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The Baltimore Orioles ended Boston's 15-game winning streak, defeating the Red Sox 5-1 in a doubleheader Wednesday. It was Boston's first loss since a 10-2 loss to the Washington Nationals on July 1st. Before the loss, Red Sox were tying a club record with their 1946 team, which had won 15 straight games and went on to claim the American League pennant. This year's Red Sox streak was the longest in the majors since the St. Louis Cardinals also won 15 straight in September 2021. The Chiefs unveiled Wednesday the first renderings for their new stadium in Kansas that is scheduled to open for the NFL's 2031 season. One of the biggest aspects of the design is that the $3 billion fully enclosed dome will feature a ceiling of translucent ETFE panels, a lighter alternative to glass. Club owner Clark Hunt said the stadium will hold 70,000 seats and will be built with the intention of amplifying crowd noise. Starting in the 2032 calendar year after the stadium's completion, the Chiefs hope to bid on hosting several major sporting events and hopefully on Kansas City hosting its first Super Bowl. That's all for your Globe Sports. I'm Ken Arora.
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5: This is Anna, and it's time for your weather desk. Today, mostly sunny with a high of 75, heading to a low of 55. Friday, clouds in the morning, sun in the afternoon, high of 77, low of 56. Looking ahead to Saturday, partly cloudy with a high of 79 and a low of 66. That's all for your weather update. 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
5: Good evening, Michiana. I'm Eduardo with your 48-hour weather forecast. We're heading to our low of 60, mainly clear skies in the evening. Thursday, a high of 76, low of 63, partly cloudy skies all day with moderate levels of humidity. And Friday, a high of 78, low of 65, clear to partly cloudy skies throughout the day. That's going to do it for your 48-hour weather forecast. Let's get you back to that music.

Well, here's my final serenade. Here's a gun and here's a blade. Here's a picture that I saved for too long. Here's my credit card and keys, and the reason I won't find peace. Here's a song I should not complete.

0: That was an awesome set. Sometimes the lyrics make you think and feel and remember in ways that you haven't for a long time. More of that to come with me, Marin, on 91.1 The Globe.
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4: Good evening, Michiana. I'm Eduardo with your 48-hour weather forecast. We're heading to our low of 60.

mainly clear skies in the evening. Thursday, a high of 76, low of 63, partly cloudy skies all day with moderate levels of humidity. And Friday, a high of 78, low of 65, clear to partly cloudy skies throughout the day. That's going to do it for your 48-hour weather forecast. Let's get you back to that music.

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0: Wrapping up another set of culturally progressive music. My name is Marin. I'm behind the mic playing some of your favorite Globe tracks. That's next on 91.1 The Globe.
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4: Good evening, Michiana. I'm Eduardo with your 48-hour weather forecast. We're heading to our low of 60, mainly clear skies in the evening. Thursday, a high of 76, low of 63, partly cloudy skies all day with moderate levels of humidity. And Friday, a high of 78, low of 65, clear to partly cloudy skies throughout the day. That's going to do it for your 48-hour weather forecast. Let's get you back to that music.

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3: 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Good evening, Michiana. I'm Eduardo with your 48-hour weather forecast. We're heading to our low of 60, mainly clear skies in the evening. Thursday, a high of 76, low of 63, partly cloudy skies all day with moderate levels of humidity. And Friday, a high of 78, low of 65, clear to partly cloudy skies throughout the day. That's going to do it for your 48-hour weather forecast. 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

0: That wraps up another set of Globetracks. My name is Marin. Keep it locked. Coming up next, another set of Globetracks. 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
3: Good evening, Miss Shanna. I'm Eduardo with your 48-hour weather forecast. We're heading to our low of 60, mainly clear skies in the evening. Thursday, a high of 76, low of 63, partly cloudy skies all day with moderate levels of humidity. And Friday, a high of 78, low of 65, clear to partly cloudy skies throughout the day. That's going to do it for your 48-hour weather forecast. 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

0: I love globe music, and I hope you do too. 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
1: 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We honor with gratitude the land itself and the people who have stewarded it throughout the generations.
2: Good evening, Michiana. I'm Eduardo with your 48-hour weather forecast. We're heading to our low of 60, mainly clear skies in the evening. Thursday, a high of 76, low of 63, partly cloudy skies all day with moderate levels of humidity. And Friday, a high of 78, low of 65, clear to partly cloudy skies throughout the day. That's going to do it for your 48-hour weather forecast. Let's get you back to that music.

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3: Good evening, Michiana. I'm Eduardo with your 48-hour weather forecast. We're heading to our low of 60, mainly clear skies in the evening. Thursday, a high of 76, low of 63, partly cloudy skies all day with moderate levels of humidity. And Friday, a high of 78, low of 65, clear to partly cloudy skies throughout the day. That's going to do it for your 48-hour weather forecast. Let's get you back to that music.